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The devil went down to Georgia. He was looking for a soul to steal. He was in a bind because he was way behind and he was willing to make a deal. When he came across this young man sawing on a fiddle and playing it hot, and the devil jumped up on a hickory stump and said, "Boy, let me tell you what. I guess you didn't know it, but I'm a fiddle player too. And if you'd care to take a dare, I'll make a bet with you. Now, you play pretty good fiddle, boy, but give the devil his due. 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

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And then a band of demons joined in and it sounded something like this.

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Johnny said, "Devil, just come on back if you ever want to try again. 'Cause I told you once, you son of a gun,

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From Reba McEntire to Lainey Wilson, the stars of yesterday and today play here. When I slip off this little rock. 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

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She looks great in anything. 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Now and then she's moody. 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
3: 25 years ago this week, our great country experienced the deadliest foreign attack on our home soil in its history. While the world watched in horror, evil terrorist hijackers flew commercial planes into the World Trade Center towers in New York City, as well as the Pentagon in Virginia. But Americans were up to the challenge. Firefighters, police, EMTs. While others ran from danger, these extraordinary individuals risked their lives for the sake of others. They carried strangers down endless flights of stairs. They fought through flames and smoke, holding the line so others could live. Many never came home. Today, we honor the heroes of September 11th, 2001. 25 years later, the courage of these extraordinary Americans still lights the way. May we never forget September 11th. 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

0: time zone am I on? What country am I in?
1: It doesn't matter. It's 5 o'clock somewhere.
0: It's always on 5 in Margaritaville, come to think of it.
1: Yeah, I heard that.
0: You've been there, haven't you?
1: Yes, sir.
0: I've seen your boat there.
1: I've been to Margaritaville a few times.
0: All right. Well, that's good.
1: Stumble my way back.
0: Okay. Well, we just want to make sure you can keep it between the navigational beacons.
1: Between the buoys. I got it.
0: All right. Well, it's 5 o'clock. Let's go somewhere.
1: I'm ready. Crank it up.
0: Let's get out of here.
1: I'm gone.
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1: We play the stars of yesterday and today on Stock Country 106.7. Good Thursday morning. Johnny Miller with you. We're going to see sunshine today with highs near 72. We'll have a complete look at your Stock Country forecast within the next few minutes. Right now, Nick Rudy is here with your Stock Country news and sports on Stock Country 106.7.
2: Two teenagers are facing charges after a police chase in Cadillac ended in a crash. Police say officers tried to stop the vehicle Tuesday night on North Boulevard, but the driver fled and eventually crashed into a parked trailer near Lake Cadillac. The driver later turned themselves in, while the passenger surrendered at the scene and was released to their parents. The case has been sent to the prosecutor's office and probate court for charges. Deer hunting season gets underway this weekend in Michigan with specialized hunts for young hunters and people with disabilities, along with early antlerless firearm season on public and private lands. The regular archery season begins October 1st, with the regular firearms season starting November 15th. Michigan State Police Troopers and Gaylord are teaming up with BC Pizza for their annual Boots for Kids fundraiser. It happens Thursday, September 24th from 11 a.m. to 10 p.m. at BC Pizza on West Main Street in Gaylord. Troopers will be serving up pizza all day with proceeds going toward winter clothing for kids in Otsego County. In sports, the Tigers beat the Twins 7-2, earning the series win. They have the day off before opening up a three-game home series against the Rockies tomorrow.
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1: Sunny today with a high of 72. We'll see mostly clear skies and a low down to 50 tonight. Sunshine and 77 tomorrow. Partly sunny on Saturday with a slight chance of afternoon rain. And a high of 78. Looks pretty good for Sunday, too. Sunshine and 70. 63 right now in Petoskey. 59 in Traverse City. 56 in Gaylord. 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

Zach Roman in colder weather on Star Country 106.7. We play the stars of yesterday and today. Feeling a little cooler than it did yesterday morning with temperatures right around the upper 50s to low 60s this morning. We'll get up to about 72 today with sunshine and more sun tomorrow with highs near 77. We'll have a complete look at your Star Country forecast in about 15 minutes. After Leanne Rimes, Brad Paisley, and Lori Morgan, here's Dylan Scott on Star Country 106.7.

0: Leanne Rimes on Star Country 106.7. We play the stars of yesterday and today. Johnny Miller with you, and we'll have a look at your Star Country news, sports, and weather in just under 10 minutes right now. 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
2: 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We all remember where we were on this date 25 years ago when the September 11th attacks changed the United States. Country music would spend the months afterwards just trying to make sense of it all. Alan Jackson, well, he struggled to find words. But several weeks later, he woke up around 4 in the morning on a Sunday with a melody and the opening lines in his head. He recorded the idea before it disappeared and then finished Where Were You When the World Stopped Turning later in the day. Alan was uneasy about releasing a song tied to the tragedy, but on November 7th, he performed it publicly for the first time on the CMA Awards. 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It went all the way to number one, later won the Grammy for Best Country Song, along with major honors from the CMA and ACM. 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

0: 6:31 here on Star Country 106.7. We play the stars of yesterday and today. We're looking forward to a nice sunny day with highs near 72. We'll have a complete look at your Star Country forecast within the next few minutes. 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
1: Two teenagers are facing charges after a police chase in Cadillac ended in a crash. Police say officers tried to stop the vehicle Tuesday night on North Boulevard, but the driver fled and eventually crashed into a parked trailer near Lake Cadillac. The driver later turned themselves in, while the passenger surrendered at the scene and was released to their parents. The case has been sent to the prosecutor's office and probate court for charges. Deer hunting season gets underway this weekend in Michigan with specialized hunts for young hunters and people with disabilities, along with early antlerless firearms season on public and private lands. The regular archery season begins October 1st, with the regular firearms season starting November 15th. Michigan State Police Troopers and Gaylord are teaming up with BC Pizza for their annual Boots for Kids fundraiser. It happens Thursday, September 24th from 11 a.m. to 10 p.m. at BC Pizza on West Main Street in Gaylord. Troopers will be serving up pizza all day with proceeds going toward winter clothing for kids in Otsego County. In sports, the Tigers beat the Twins 7-2, earning the series win. They have the day off before opening up a three-game home series against the Rockies tomorrow.
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0: Sunny today with a high of 72. Mostly clear tonight with lows getting down to 50. We'll see sunshine and a high of 77 tomorrow. Partly sunny on Saturday with a slight chance of rain in the afternoon and a high of 78. Mostly sunny and 70 on Sunday. 63 right now in Petoskey, 59 in Traverse City, 57 in Gaylord. 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

Toby Keith and American Ride on Star Country 106.7. We play the stars of yesterday and today. Looks like we'll see some sunshine, plenty of it, with highs near 72 today. It's 77 tomorrow with a bit of sun. Even on Sunday, we'll see some sunshine and near 70. We'll have a complete look at your Star Country forecast within the next 15 minutes or so. Also, Craig Morgan, Reba, Alan Jackson, too, and Ella Langley with Choosing Texas. It's been 21 weeks that this song has been on the Billboard Hot 100 chart at number one. Amazing. 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

0: Alan Jackson on Stock Country 106.7. Johnny Miller here with you. We're heading towards 7. If you're looking for something fun to do over the weekend, might I suggest a chili supper and barn dance at Samuel's Farm in Williamsburg. It's going on Saturday starting at 5:30 in the afternoon. You'll be hosting this event. The chili supper features several different chilies, including a vegetarian option if you like. Cornbread, coleslaw, beverages, desserts beginning at 5:30. Dancing begins at 6:30, led by the band Hammered. It's a free event. Did I mention that? Yeah, there's an incentive. Something fun to do if you're planning your weekend out. New sports and weather in just about 10 minutes on Stock Country 106.7.
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1: For spending time with us so far on this Thursday morning. I'm Johnny Miller on Stock Country 106.7. We played the stars of yesterday and today. We're expecting sunshine today with highs near 72. We'll have a complete look at your Stock Country forecast within the next few minutes. Right now, it is time for a check of your Stock Country news and sports, brought to you by Modern Pharmacy in Sheboygan and Modern RX in Indian River, providing the quick personalized service you've been searching for. 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
2: Two teenagers are facing charges after a police chase in Cadillac ended in a crash. Police say officers tried to stop the vehicle Tuesday night on North Boulevard, but the driver fled and eventually crashed into a parked trailer near Lake Cadillac. The driver later turned themselves in, while the passenger surrendered at the scene and was released to their parents. The case has been sent to the prosecutor's office and probate court for charges. Deer hunting season gets underway this weekend in Michigan with specialized hunts for young hunters and people with disabilities, along with early antlerless firearms season on public and private lands. The regular archery season begins October 1st, with the regular firearms season starting November 15th. Michigan State Police Troopers and Gaylord are teaming up with BC Pizza for their annual Boots for Kids fundraiser. It happens Thursday, September 24th from 11 a.m. to 10 p.m. at BC Pizza on West Main Street in Gaylord. Troopers will be serving up pizza all day, with proceeds going toward winter clothing for kids in Otsego County. In sports, the Tigers beat the Twins 7-2, earning the series win. They have the day off before opening up a three-game home series against the Rockies tomorrow.
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1: Sunday today with a high of 72, mostly clear. Lows down to 50 tonight. We'll see sunshine. 77 tomorrow, partly sunny on Saturday with a slight chance of afternoon rain and a high of 78. Then back to sunshine and 70 on Sunday. 62 in Petoskey right now, 58 in Traverse City, 56 in Gaylord. 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

0: Blake Shelton on Stock Country 106.7. We play the stars of yesterday and today. Sunshine today with highs near 72. 78 tomorrow with sunshine. We'll have a complete look at your Stock Country forecast in just about 15 minutes or so. We'll also be hearing from Garth Brooks, Lone Star, and Kenny Chesney. We'll also be hearing what Dolly Parton's sister had to say in regards to keeping her medical issue a secret from a lot of folks. And details within the next 7 minutes on Stock Country 106.7.
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He never had the brakes when he was shifting gear. 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

0: Garth Brooks on Star Country 106.7. We play the stars of yesterday and today. Johnny Miller with you. Thank you for spending time with us so far on this Thursday morning. Well, Dolly Parton's sister Stella recently did an interview, and she confirmed that Dolly kept her cancer battle hidden. And the reason why?
1: Dolly could not bear negative things, and she would not have wanted her fans worried about it. She didn't want a lot of the family worried about it. Some of us knew, the ones of us that were closer. She did not want people sad, and she did not want people worried. She'd be really happy and delighted that people have shown her so much love. See, they, you know, everything I did, you know, they cared. They really loved me.
0: Yeah, you'd be hard-pressed to find anyone that didn't love Dolly. What a great person Dolly was. In many ways, putting other people first, even in facing her own mortality. Yeah, usually we have our daily Dolly at 9 and at 5, but I thought it important to let our listeners know about what Dolly's sister had to say. But we will definitely have a daily Dolly later on at 9 and at 5 in remembrance of the life and music of the one and only Dolly Parton. Brought to you in part by Builders First Source of Traverse City, Petoskey, Gaylord, and Alpena. 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

0: 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We play the stars of yesterday and today. We're expecting sunshine and 72 today. More sun over the next few days. We'll have a complete look at your Star Country forecast in just a few minutes. Right now, Nick Rudy is here with your Star Country news and sports on Star Country 106.7.
1: Two teenagers are facing charges after a police chase in Cadillac ended in a crash. Police say officers tried to stop the vehicle Tuesday night on North Boulevard, but the driver fled and eventually crashed into a parked trailer near Lake Cadillac. The driver later turned themselves in while the passenger surrendered at the scene and was released to their parents. The case has been sent to the prosecutor's office and probate court for charges. Deer hunting season gets underway this weekend in Michigan with specialized hunts for young hunters and people with disabilities, along with early antlerless firearm season on public and private lands. The regular archery season begins October 1st, with the regular firearms season starting November 15th. Michigan State Police Troopers and Gaylord are teaming up with BC Pizza for their annual Boots for Kids fundraiser. It happens Thursday, September 24th from 11 a.m. to 10 p.m. at BC Pizza on West Main Street in Gaylord. Troopers will be serving up pizza all day with proceeds going toward winter clothing for kids in Otsego County.

0: County. In sports, the Tigers beat the Twins 7-2, earning the series win. They have the day off before opening up a three-game home series against the Rockies tomorrow.
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2: Sunny all day today with a high of 72, clear, and lows down to 50 tonight. We'll see more sunshine and 77 tomorrow. Partly sunny on Saturday with a slight chance of afternoon rain. Highs getting close to 80, and then sunny and 70 on Sunday. It is 61 right now in Petoskey, 58 in Traverse City, 55 in Gaylord, Brooks and Dunn now on Star Country 106.7.

Tracy Lawrence and Alibis on Star Country 106.7. We play the stars of yesterday and today. Looking forward to a nice sunny day and high. It's only getting up to 72. Closer to 80 tomorrow with sunshine. We'll have a complete look at your Star Country forecast within the next 15 minutes. We'll be hearing from Rascal Flatts too, Neil McCoy and Zach Top, and we'll have some details on an event I think you might enjoy if you're planning for your weekend. We'll talk about that event in about 7 minutes on Star Country 106.7.

0: Rascal Flatts and Fast Cars and Freedom on Star Country 106.7. We play the stars of yesterday and today. Thanks for spending time with us. We're on our way toward 8. I'm Johnny Miller. And if you're interested in finding out what's going on throughout Northern Michigan event-wise, well, I have a suggestion for you. If you would like to start the weekend off a little early tomorrow afternoon, the Red Dresser Fall Barn Market will start tomorrow at 4. And it'll go into Saturday as well, 9 a.m. to 4 p.m. at the Northwest Michigan Fairgrounds in Traverse City. An incredible two-day event that features, over 120 vintage vendors and local marketers, an eclectic mix of vintage furniture, home decor, architectural salvage, farm-to-table treats, too, and repurposed treasures. I mean, there's so much there. 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
1: The stars of yesterday and today are on Stock Country 106.7. Hopefully you're doing well on this Thursday morning. Sunshine and 72 today. We'll have a complete look at your Stock Country forecast within the next few minutes. 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
2: Two teenagers are facing charges after a police chase in Cadillac ended in a crash. Police say officers tried to stop the vehicle Tuesday night on North Boulevard, but the driver fled and eventually crashed into a parked trailer near Lake Cadillac. The driver later turned themselves in, while the passenger surrendered at the scene and was released to their parents. The case has been sent to the prosecutor's office and probate court for charges. Deer hunting season gets underway this weekend in Michigan with specialized hunts for young hunters and people with disabilities, along with early antlerless firearms season on public and private lands. The regular archery season begins October 1st, with the regular firearms season starting November 15th. Michigan State Police Troopers and Gaylord are teaming up with BC Pizza for their annual Boots for Kids fundraiser. It happens Thursday, September 24th from 11 a.m. to 10 p.m. at BC Pizza on West Main Street in Gaylord. Troopers will be serving up pizza all day with proceeds going toward winter clothing for kids in Otsego County. In sports, the Tigers beat the Twins 7-2, earning the series win. They have the day off before opening up a three-game home series against the Rockies tomorrow.
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1: Sunny today with a high of 72, mostly clear with lows down to 50 tonight. We'll see more sunshine and 77 tomorrow. Now on Saturday, partly sunny, slight chance of afternoon rain with a high of 78. And then back to full sunshine and 70 on Sunday. 60 right now with Petoskey, 58 in Traverse City, 55 in Gaylord. 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

Rodney Atkins on Star Country 106.7. We play the stars of yesterday and today. I don't think it looks bad overall for the weekend, at least in my opinion. I mean, we're going to have sunshine today, first of all, with a high of 72. Sunny all day tomorrow. We're going to get close to 80 as well as on Saturday. But we will see partly sunny skies. Not full-blown sunny. Slight chance of rain in the afternoon, though. And then we'll continue full-blown sunshine and 70 on Sunday. We'll have a complete look at your Star Country forecast within the next 15 minutes. We'll also be hearing from Kenny Chesney, Diamond Rio, and John Michael Montgomery. Here's Jason Aldean. How far does a goodbye go on Star Country 106.7? She said.

0: Kenny Chesney on Star Country 106.7. We play the stars of yesterday and today. Johnny Miller with you. We would love to have you win a redneck blind from Ellsworth Farmers Exchange in Star Country 106.7, but only if you are Northern Michigan's biggest redneck, and you can nominate that person or yourself that you think is Northern Michigan's biggest redneck, just like Amanda did for her dad, Dave. She says, I've been calling him the Redneck MacGyver for years. He is the OG redneck and ticks all the boxes. Love of country, family, friends, wardrobe shenanigans, and country living. She says her father was born in 54, yet served in the Gulf War and was in Somalia. He joined the military the day before his final birthday of aging out to join. Says he was the oldest guy. He's always been there for family and friends, paying for Christmas for families on hard times. Once his wife's best friend called and was stranded. My father was the only one home. His car needed a new alternator. That didn't stop the rescue mission. He rounded up all the batteries on the property, packed into the passenger seat, armed with jumper cables, and off he went. He got where he needed to be. I have many more stories like this. He is loved and respected by all. I think that's great. I think he qualifies. But is he the biggest redneck in Northern Michigan? Well, that is the question. So if you think you or someone you know is, head over to our website, starcountry1067.com. 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
0: On this 25th anniversary of the deadly terror attacks known as 9/11, Star Country 106.7 takes this moment to salute the local heroes across Northern Michigan. 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

0: Sunshine. We'll have a complete look at your Stock Country forecast within the next few minutes. Right now, here's a final check of your Stock Country news and sports for the morning with Nick Rudy on Stock Country 106.7.
1: Two teenagers are facing charges after a police chase in Cadillac ended in a crash. Police say officers tried to stop the vehicle Tuesday night on North Boulevard, but the driver fled and eventually crashed into a parked trailer near Lake Cadillac. The driver later turned themselves in while the passenger surrendered at the scene and was released to their parents. The case has been sent to the prosecutor's office and probate court for charges. Deer hunting season gets underway this weekend in Michigan with specialized hunts for young hunters and people with disabilities, along with early antlerless firearm season on public and private lands. The regular archery season begins October 1st, with the regular firearms season starting November 15th. Michigan State Police Troopers and Gaylord are teaming up with BC Pizza for their annual Boots for Kids fundraiser. It happens Thursday, September 24th from 11 a.m. to 10 p.m. at BC Pizza on West Main Street in Gaylord. Troopers will be serving up pizza all day with proceeds going toward winter clothing for kids in Otsego County. In sports, the Tigers beat the Twins 7-2, earning the series win. They have the day off before opening up a three-game home series against the Rockies tomorrow.
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0: Sunday today with a high of 72, clear skies, and lows down to 50 tonight. Sunshine and 77 tomorrow. We'll have partly sunny skies on Saturday with a slight chance of afternoon rain and a high of 78. And then mostly sunny and a high of 70 on Sunday. 60 in both Petoskey and Traverse City. 56 in Gaylord. 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

Randy Travis with the classic Cutting on the Other Hand on Star Country 106.7. We play the stars of yesterday and today, and we'll be playing the stars of yesterday on Saturday morning with Weekend in the Country starting at 6. And we'll go till 8, playing the top 20 country music songs from 1999. And we'll have some timeline and pop culture trivia, too. Craig Orndorff will be your host this Saturday and every Saturday morning starting at 6 with Weekend in the Country. Let's get to another classic cuts, Clint Black and Nothing But the Taillights on Star Country 106.7.

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0: the dearly departed Dolly Parton on Star Country 106.7. We play the stars of yesterday and today. Thank you for spending your time with us so far on this Thursday morning. I'm Johnny Miller. We are going to have your Daily Dolly coming up at 9 o'clock, but I did want to do a separate mention about Dolly Parton. Yeah, her sister Stella did an interview very recently confirming that Dolly kept her cancer battle hidden, and there was a reason for that.
1: Dolly could not bear negative things, and she would not have wanted her fans worried about it. She didn't want a lot of the family worried about it. Some of us knew, the ones of us that were closer. She did not want people sad, and she did not want people worried. She'd be really happy and delighted that people have shown her so much love. See, they, you know, everything I did, you know, they cared. They really loved me.
0: And we still do. We'll always love Dolly. Always thinking of others, even while battling cancer. All right, we'll have your Daily Dolly coming up here within the next 10 minutes. We'll also have another one at 5 later on this afternoon. 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
6: 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Or like me, I did it anyway and got in trouble sometimes. But you will eventually when you can do it your way. 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

Trish Earwood on Star Country 106.7. We play the stars of yesterday and today. We do appreciate you spending time with us so far on this Thursday morning. I'm Johnny Miller, and we are rolling through 60 minutes of continuous country favorites. We'll be hearing from Tim McGraw, Dylan Scott, Dylan Marlowe, Kenny Chesney, too, after Rascal Flatts, now on Star Country 106.7.

0: Tim McGraw and Star Country 106.7, rolling through 60 minutes of continuous country favorites. Johnny Miller with you, and it dawned on me just a few minutes ago, I haven't played a Johnny Cash song in quite a while. Here's Ring of Fire for you here on Star Country 106.7.
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Travis Tritt rolling through 60 minutes of continuous country favorites on Stock Country 106.7. You know, downtown Charlevoix is having their farmer's market. It's going to go till 1, and from the pictures I'm seeing, a gorgeous day in East Park and some great farm fresh vegetables. That corn looks absolutely delicious. Use some of that. Might have to see if I can head on over after my show. Here's Morgan Wallen and I Got Better on Stock Country 106.7.

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0: Trace Atkins as we head toward 10 here on Star Country 106.7. We play the stars of yesterday and today. Johnny Miller with you, and tomorrow marks the 25th anniversary of that fateful day, September 11th, 2001. In remembrance of those who were the fallen and the American heroes who held the line to make sure that others could survive, we're asking you to share your personal 9/11 story. 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

Ernie Travis on Star Country 106.7, just after 10. I'm Johnny Miller. We're inside 60 minutes of continuous country favorites. Looking forward to hearing from Miranda Lambert, Jordan Davis, and Garth Brooks. Here's Zach Brown Band now in tow on Star Country 106.7.

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Johnny Miller with you. If you're planning for the weekend, the Samuels Farm Chili Supper and Barn Dance is going on at the Samuels Farm in Williamsburg this Saturday starting at 5:30. Not only will there be some great chilies there, cornbread, slaw, beverages, and desserts, but dancing, too. It's a free event. 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

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A classic out there from Alabama and Take Me Down. I like playing back-to-back classic cuts. So let's do one here from George Strait on Star Country 106.7.

0: Billy Currington on Star Country 106.7. We're heading toward 11. I'm Johnny Miller. It's been a pleasure. I'm going to head out here shortly and see if I can't catch the Charlevoix Downtown Farmers Market along Bridge Street right by Round Lake. And I've seen some pictures already about what they have. I mean, they have some delicious corn, a lot of tomatoes there. I even saw someone selling some mustard. Is that right? Wow. I don't really look closely at that. So if you're heading through downtown Charlevoix within the next several hours, maybe stop by, grab some farm fresh produce from some of the local vendors in the Charlevoix area. I believe they're going to be in the park till about 1 o'clock this afternoon. All right, Dino's up next with 60 minutes of continuous country favorites. Some items to talk about from our Star Country calendar if you're planning for the weekend. Of course, Michigan's biggest redneck, who could that be? As well as remembering the 25th anniversary of 9/11 tomorrow here on Star Country 106.7.
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8: Star Country weather.
0: Sunny this afternoon with a high of 72, mostly clear, lows down to 50 tonight. We'll see more sunshine and a high of 77 tomorrow. Partly sunny on Saturday, slight chance of afternoon rain and a high of 78. A little cooler for Sunday with some sunshine and 70. 67 right now in Petoskey, 69 in Traverse City, 70 in Gaylord.
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Kip Moore and Something About a Truck. Hello. Happy Thursday, Dino with you. And this next artist just signed a brand new record deal yesterday. He signed with Black River Entertainment. It is George Burge. It won't be long at Star Country 106.7.

stars of yesterday and today for Boyne City, Traverse City, and all of Northern Michigan. 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

Stock Country 106.7, the stars of yesterday and today. The CMA nominations have been announced. We'll run through some of them today with you. Here is Vocal Group of the Year nominees. Lady A, Little Big Town, Midland, Old Dominion, and the Red Clay Strays. Who do you think is going to win that one? I think it's got to be the Red Clay Strays. They've had a big year. And none of the others really have done all that much over the past year. They're just vocal groups that are popular in country music, if you ask me. So I think it's the Red Clay Strays in that one. If you want to chime in, 231-545-1067 is our text line. Here is I Hope You Dance, Leanne Womack, on Star Country 106.7.

From Reba McEntire to Lainey Wilson, the stars of yesterday and today play here. When I slip off this little rock. 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

Star Country 106.7, the stars of yesterday and today. The CMA nominations are out, and Riley Green has duetted with Ella Langley a number of times, and Riley is probably not surprised at all that Ella is leading the way with 9 nominations for the CMAs. She could win them all. If she sweeps them all, I don't know if that's a record or not, but that's a lot. And she is up for 9 of them. And we're still waiting to see if Riley and Ella do a all duets album. I think they should do one. I think so. I think it would be really cool. Here's Ronnie Millsap, Stranger in My House on Star Country 106.7.

0: Star Country, 106.7, the stars of yesterday and today. Time to have a look at our forecast. Expecting sunshine today with a high in the low 70s. Mostly clear tonight, low around 50. Friday, sunny with a high around 80. Saturday, a small chance of showers, partly sunny, high around 80. And Sunday, mostly sunny with a high around 72. On Monday, a chance of showers and thunderstorms, partly sunny with a high of 73. Right now, 71 at Star Country, 106.7.
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Star Country, 106.7, the stars of yesterday and today. Did we check the National Day calendar? I don't think we did. It's September 10th, National School Picture Day, National Swap Ideas Day, National TV Dinner Day. Those are what's on the National Day calendar for today. Hope you're having a good one so far. This is Tim McGraw, just to see you smile. 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

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Northern Michigan Woman event is coming up on Wednesday, September 16th. 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

0: 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Nothing but sunshine out there today with a high of 73. We are at 72 right now, mostly clear tonight, low 50. And Friday, we have sunshine with a high around 80. That's your forecast at Star Country 106.7.
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It's a great day to be alive. It is indeed a great day to be alive. Dino with you till 3. Hope you're having a great day so far. This is Bottle Rockets. We're going to talk about Northern Michigan's biggest redneck coming up on Star Country 106.7.

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Star Country 106.7, the stars of yesterday and today. So the CMA nominations are out. Ella Langley, 9 nominations. That is pretty darn good. And she is probably a, I mean, I,

She's a shoe-in for at least probably five or six of them, if not all of them. We did talk about Entertainer of the Year, I think, earlier, but let's go with Album of the Year now. These are the ones up for Album of the Year. Ella Langley, no surprise. Dandelion. Middle of Nowhere, Kacey Musgraves. I love Kacey Musgraves. Ain't In It for My Health, Zach Top. Parker McCollum's self-titled album. And Luke Combs, The Way I Am. Those are the Album of the Year nominees. Who is your choice? My choice? I mean, you got to go with Ella. You do. I mean, that's just the way it is. So she's going to get that one for sure. All the hits off of that one, I don't see any way she doesn't get it. Here's Tanya Tucker on Star Country 106.7.

day, Potts Farm was a place to go. Load a truck up, hit the dirt road. Jump the barbed wire, spread the word. Light the bonfire and call the girls. King and the Can and the Marlboro Man. Jack and Jim were a few good men. Where you learn how to kiss and cuss and fight too. Better watch out for the boys in blue. And all this small town, he said, she said. 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Man, that talk is getting old. You better mind your business, man. Watch your mouth. 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I'm tired of talking, man. Y'all ain't listening. Them old dirt roads.

0: Star Country, 106.7, the stars of yesterday and today. Hope you're having a wonderful afternoon. Why don't we check the forecast? Star Country weather. Sunny this afternoon, high in the low to mid 70s. Mostly clear tonight, low around 50. Friday, a sunny with a high around 80. Friday night, partly cloudy, low 59. On Saturday, partly sunny, a small chance of showers, high 79. Saturday night, partly cloudy, low 57. And for Sunday, mostly sunny with a high of 72. Sunday night, a chance of showers overnight, mostly cloudy, low 54. Monday, partly sunny, a chance of showers and thunderstorms, high 73. That is your forecast at Star Country 106.7.
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0: soil in its history. While the world watched in horror, evil terrorist hijackers flew commercial planes into the World Trade Center towers in New York City, as well as the Pentagon in Virginia. But Americans were up to the challenge. Firefighters, police, EMTs. While others ran from danger, these extraordinary individuals risked their lives for the sake of others. They carried strangers down endless flights of stairs. They fought through flames and smoke, holding the line so others could live. Many never came home. Today, we honor the heroes of September 11th, 2001. 25 years later, the courage of these extraordinary Americans still lights the way. May we never forget September 11th. 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

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We do have a 9/11 story to pass along to you. We're going to do that coming up in just a few minutes here on Star Country 106.7.

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1: It was painted red, the stripe was white, it was 18 feet from the bow to the stern light. Second hand from a dealer in Atlanta, I rode up with Daddy when he went there to get her.

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1: Star Country 106.7, the stars of yesterday and today. So we've been asking for your submissions for 9/11 stories, and here is one that we got. It's from a woman named Theodora, and she says in August 2008, she had to pass through New York on a trip. She felt very deeply about the tragedy and had been drawn to visit the tower site for a long time, and even after years, she was still nervous but determined to go on this personal quest. Twin Towers was the last stop on a subway line that she was on. A silence came over all the passengers as they got off, walking the maze of construction from the cleanup still going on 7 years later. She said there was a chain length fence around a gigantic hole in the ground. Everyone stopped in continued silence to look into it, and recalling the total devastation and death of that day, she said she bowed her head and prayed. She could not find the temporary memorial walking around the hole in the overwhelming summer heat. And she took shelter in the air-conditioned lobby of a building across the street. It was cool and had a fountain. And as she approached, she saw it was a memorial for those lost from one of the businesses formerly in the towers. Their names were carved into black stone. She said it hit her just as deeply as the day she stood in shock in her home in Detroit on the first 9/11. She says with her 17-year-old son and in-laws, they'd watched on TV in horror after her husband called from work. Even now, 25 years later, she said in her home from northern Michigan, she takes the losses personally. She continues to pray for the families that lost loved ones and for our nation. She says, I will never forget the innocent lives and deliberate sacrifice of the first responders lost. She says, I'm only a mother, grandmother, and volunteer these days, widowed during COVID, but I am still proud and grateful to be an American where we stand together to help one another, especially in times of disaster. So thank you, Theodora, for sharing that with us. We do appreciate that. If you have a story you'd like to share, please do. And you can do that at our website, starcountry1067.com. 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

Star Country 106.7, the stars of yesterday and today. Another reminder for you about the event coming up on Wednesday, September 16th at the new Amera Studio in Traverse City. 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

0: Sunny this afternoon, high in the low to mid 70s. Mostly clear tonight, low around 50. Friday, sunny with a high around 80. Friday night, partly cloudy, low 59. On Saturday, partly sunny, a small chance of showers, high 79. Saturday night, partly cloudy, low 57. And for Sunday, mostly sunny with a high of 72. Sunday night, a chance of showers overnight, mostly cloudy, low 54. Monday, partly sunny, a chance of showers and thunderstorms, high 73. That is your forecast at Star Country 106.7.
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playing the stars of yesterday and today. 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Sunny skies. Going to have that full forecast for you coming up a little later. It's Jason Aldean. 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

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We're going to be sharing the stories today and tomorrow. May we never forget September 11th, 2001. In the middle of a 60-minute continuous country music sweep, Shania Twain, Any Man of Mine, on Star Country 106.7.

playing the stars of yesterday and today. We're Star Country 106.7. It's Bill with you in the 3 o'clock hour. Don't forget, tomorrow marks the 25th anniversary of that fateful day in American history, in remembrance of the fallen and the American heroes who helped.

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We're Star Country 106.7. It's Bill with you. 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

0: Hey, a classic cut from Patsy Cline on this Thursday, just about 10 minutes before the top of the hour. And it's the first fall event of Know My Woman Connections series on Wednesday, September 16th at Amaris Studio in Traverse City. 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
0: We have sunny skies this afternoon, steady temps in the upper 60s, lower 70s in some areas. Tonight, clear skies, low around 49. Tomorrow, look for sunny skies, high around 76. A chance of showers and thunderstorms. Saturday afternoon, partly sunny with a high 76. Currently, Petoskey has 69, Gaylord 71. It's 73 right now in Traverse City.
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Bill with you just in the 4 o'clock hour on this Thursday afternoon. It's Kenny Chesney in the middle of a 60-minute continuous country music sweep, which he's got it all on Star Country 106.7.

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We're Star Country 106.7. Clint Black, just about 20 minutes after the hour with When My Ship Comes In. 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

in the middle of a 60-minute continuous country music sweep by request going out to Traverse City. 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

0: 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It's Phil Vassar, just another day in paradise as we get close to quitting time. And you know, we've teamed up with Ellsworth Farmers Exchange. 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
0: Sunny skies today, steady temps in the upper 60s, lower 70s in some areas. Tonight, clear skies, low around 49. Friday, sunny skies, high around 76. And Saturday, a small chance of showers early afternoon, partly sunny, high 76. Sunday, mostly sunny, 68. Currently, Petoskey has 70, Sheboygan 72. It's 72 right now in Traverse City.
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He was looking for a soul to steal. He was in a bind because he was way behind and he was willing to make a deal. When he came across this young man sawing on a fiddle and playing it hot, and the devil jumped up on a hickory stump and said, "Boy, let me tell you what. I guess you didn't know it, but I'm a fiddle player too. And if you'd care to take a dare, I'll make a bet with you. Now you play pretty good fiddle, boy, but give the devil his due. 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

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And then a band of demons joined in and it sounded something like this.

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Johnny said, "Devil, just come on back if you ever want to try again. 'Cause I told you once, you son of a gun, I'm

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7: 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There's only one you. And if you don't take care of you, then who's going to do it? When you're old enough to do it on your own, you'll still go right back to doing that. Or like me, I did it anyway and got in trouble sometimes. But you will eventually when you can do it your way. You should.
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Hey, it is officially quitting time for some. Let's punch that clock. Get that commute going. Just in the 5 o'clock hour, it's Carrie Underwood on Star Country 106.7.

Star Country 106.7, playing the stars of yesterday and today. It's Bill with you, just about 20 minutes after the 5 o'clock hour. This coming Saturday, join Craig Orndorff for Weekend in the Country. Now, Craig's going to count down the top 20 songs from this week in 1999. This show takes you back in time, reliving a memorable week in country music. He has timeline trivia. Talk about a really fun show. Make sure to join him this coming Saturday morning, 6 to 8. It's Weekend in the

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In the middle of a 60-minute continuous country music sweep by request going out to Petoskey, Jody Messina on Star Country 106.7. Somebody.

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Jason Aldean taken from our request lines. 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

0: It's Montgomery Gentry in the middle of a 60-minute continuous country music sweep on this Thursday afternoon. 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
1: There's a story that my daddy tells religiously, like clockwork every time he sees an opening in a conversation about the way things used to be.

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2: 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It's Bill thanking you for hanging out with me, and it's the first fall event of Know My Woman Connection series on Wednesday, September 16th at the new Amara Studio in Traverse City. Hear from the owners, Sarah Steffen, on why she expanded her beautiful photography studio, providing a space for women to create, connect, and grow. 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
2: Well, your weather for tonight, clear skies, low around 49. For tomorrow, sunny skies, high around 76. Saturday, we have a chance of showers and thunderstorms early afternoon, otherwise partly sunny, high around 76. Sunday calls for mostly sunny skies, high 68. Currently, Petoskey has 69, Elk Rapids 70. It's 72 right now in Traverse City. It's Alan Jackson.
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In the 6 o'clock hour, it's Joe Diffie with Pickup Man on Star Country 106.7. Well, I-

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Tomorrow morning, wake up with Johnny Miller in the Breakfast Show just before 6 o'clock. Jordan Davis, I Ain't Saying, on Star Country 106.7.

0: Star Country 106.7, playing the stars of yesterday and today. It is Leanne Rimes, just about 20 minutes after the hour. Don't forget, tomorrow morning at 9, it's our Daily Dolly. Yeah, we're remembering the life and music of the one and only Dolly Parton every weekday this month at 9 and at 5. We'll be playing interviews and remembrances from those who knew her and from Dolly herself. So listen at 9 and 5 every weekday in September as we remember Dolly. It's brought to you in part by Builders First Source of Traverse City, Petoskey, Gaylord, Alpena, and of course Star Country 106.7. 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

playing the stars of yesterday and today with Star Country 106.7. It's Brad Paisley on this Thursday afternoon in the middle of a 60-minute continuous country music sweep with Mud on the Tires on Star Country 106.7. I've got

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She's in love. 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

face. Front page obituary, he was a millionaire. He left his fortune to some guy he barely knew. His kids were mad as hell.

0: Star Country 106.7, playing the stars of yesterday and today. It's Billy Currington. People Are Crazy, wrapping up 60 minutes of continuous country favorites on this Thursday. I want to thank you for spending time with me. Tomorrow, step out of your comfort zone and do something special for someone that you don't know. 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It'll make you feel good. Still on the way, we'll take a look at your weather, and I have Lori Morgan, except for Monday, coming up when we come back on Star Country 106.7.
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0: Taking a look at your weather for tonight. Clear skies, low around 49. Tomorrow, sunny skies, high around 76. Saturday, we have a small chance of showers and thunderstorms early afternoon. Otherwise, partly sunny, high near 76. Sunday, sunny skies, 68. Currently, Petoskey has 69. Charlevoix, 69. It's 71 right now in Traverse City.
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